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2: I believe there's a hero in all of us. Gives us strength, makes us noble. Even though sometimes we have to give up the thing we want the most.
3: Parker!
4: What have you been? Looking for you all morning?
3: You're late.
5: Always late!
4: You're fired!
6: Look at you, Peter. Your grades have been declining. You always appear exhausted.
7: I know I'm trying.

0: Where you been, pal? You don't return my call.
1: I've been kind of busy.
2: Taking pictures of your friend.
0: Spider-Man.
2: Killed my father.
1: No matter what I do.
3: Do you love me or not?
1: No matter how hard I try.
2: I want Spider-Man dead.
1: It's the ones I love who will always be the ones who pay.
3: I can't keep thinking about you. I'm getting married.
2: I want a life of my own. And Spider-Man. No more.
1: I let things get in the way before. There was something I thought I had to do. I don't have to.
3: I like seeing you tonight, Peter.
4: Now on to the main event.
2: Tavis is going to put Oscorp on the map in a way my father never even dreamed of.
5: Crazy scientist turns himself into some kind of a monster. Four mechanical arms welded right onto his body.
3: Who takes Spider-Man's pictures? Where is he?
2: You're taking me off your loyalty to Spider-Man and not to your best friend.
0: Bring Spider-Man to me.
6: How do I find him?
0: Peter Parker.
6: Find Spider-Man, or I'll peel the flesh off her bones.
0: Sarah

Even if we wake up in the future, we will have these memories for us to cherish. I'll tell the world, I love you, Al. I can promise you the future.

so and live a life full of happiness just like me. That's what I want for you. I love you guys. This song is for you. Stay happy.